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1: Юнитон. I'm here in silence in the night. I'm losing battles with a voice that I can fight. These streets are far from black and white.

mind, you make me crazy. 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